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So come on and hold me tight.

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1: Rumors spreading round, United takes his time. Right to check outside the game. And you know what I'm talking about. Just let me know if you wanna go to that whole mile on the range. They got a lot of nice girls.

You might know of the original sin. You might know how to play with fire.